0: floods in Nepal.
1: It was very traumatic, it was very emotional, and it was nice to be here with them and to show support. And you know, there's a lot of warmth, and they need a lot of help.
0: Members of the Nepali community gathered outside the temple in Hounslow last night. Nepal's disaster agency say 4,000 people are still missing after the flood last Wednesday. Next, temperatures have certainly began to drop back down and we've seen the return of rain, but the effects of drought across the country are still being felt. A National Trust estate is facing a hay shortage and grass growth has stalled in drought conditions. Dave Hassel, National Trust Farm and Countryside Manager, says it affects everything.
2: For those small businesses where it's your sole livelihood, it's slightly heartbreaking going out and watching things fail or struggle, which you've put so much time and money in when they mean so much for the, you know, your livelihood at the end of the day and the natural environment. So yeah, it's there's so many problems caused by the drought.
0: Argentina captain Lionel Messi has retired from international football. The 39-year-old scored 125 goals for his country. And Victoria Beckham's brand has made its first profit since it launched 18 years ago. The former Spice Girl added a beauty line to her fashion label in 2019. From Radio News Hub, I'm Lucy Gorman-Lane.
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4: Amber weather with Paradise Windows, manufacturing the very best in Rahal windows and doors for over 20 years to the trade and public.
0: Many southern areas will be dry with sunny spells, cloudier further north with a band of rain moving southwards, a high of 22 degrees Celsius.
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0: Hello, pet. It's party time, I gather. So, what would you like this time?
1: Oh, so much, Michelle. Thank heavens you're here. I've left it a bit late this time.
0: Nothing new there, then.
1: So, I need a balloon arch. Obviously, as many balloons as you've got. The kids love them. Also, matching banners and bunting. And don't let me forget a badge and matching candles for the cake.
0: No worries. I've also extended my party bag for Lorraine. You'll be spoilt for choice. So, dinner panic, pet. And I've got the tableware covered as well.
1: Oh, that's so great. Special Days does it again.
0: Whether it's a birthday, hen night or baby shower, it's what we do best. And we're open 6 days a week now, right here on Oxford Street, Ripley.
1: Wow. Thank you so much, Michelle.
0: Hey, and don't forget my invite. The night.

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0: we are trying to find ways of getting supplies and other things, clothes, various things out there that is required. So we're getting together some organisations and talking to them locally.
1: Nights saw members of the Nepali community and others light candles outside a temple in Hounslow. Nepal's disaster agency say just over 900 deaths have been recorded since the flood last Wednesday. Despite temperatures dropping and

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And that takes a heck of a lot of support

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2: Amber Weather with Paradise Windows, manufacturing the very best in Rahal windows and doors for over 20 years to the trade and public.
3: Many southern areas will be dry with sunny spells, cloudier further north with a band of rain moving southwards, a high of 22 degrees Celsius.
2: Amber Sound, the night shift.

And this town's lost its faith. 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Oh my, my, oh my, my love, I take one look at you, you're taking me out.

0: up, pet. It's party time, I gather. So, what would you like this time?
1: Oh, so much, Michelle. Thank heavens you're here. I've left it a bit late this time.
0: Nothing new there, then.
1: So, I need a balloon arch. Obviously, as many balloons as you've got. The kids love them. Also, matching banners and bunting. And don't let me forget a badge and matching candles for the cake.
0: No worries. I've also extended my party bag for Lorange. You'll be spoilt for choice. So, dinner panic, pet. And I've got the tableware covered as well.
1: Oh, that's so great. Special Days does it again.
0: Whether it's a birthday, hen night or baby shower, it's what we do best. And we're open 6 days a week now, right here on Oxford Street, Ripley.
1: Wow. Thank you so much, Michelle.
0: Hey, and don't forget my invite.
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0: the kind of production technical skills and focus that's going to need to happen, but we don't have any other option to do it. The climate crisis is real and it's happening, so we need to face into it.
1: And Sir Rod Stewart will come back stronger than ever. That's the message from his wife Penny Lancaster after the singer underwent heart surgery. From Radio News Hub, I'm Lucy Gorman-Lee.
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3: Amber Weather with Paradise Windows, manufacturing the very best in Rahal windows and doors for over 20 years to the trade and public.
1: Many southern areas will be dry with sunny spells, cloudier further north with a band of rain moving southwards, a high of 22 degrees Celsius.
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1: Dwayne Keith D. Davis has been found guilty in the murder trial of Tupac Shakur. The 63-year-old's been convicted of murder with the use of a deadly weapon after jury deliberated for 3 hours in Las Vegas. The trial has revisited the night nearly 30 years ago when Tupac was shot whilst on his way to perform at a club in Las Vegas. Davis' attorneys argue there is no evidence of his connection to the murder. £110 million is being invested by the government to speed up building extra prison places. Justice Secretary Alex Norris is set to announce the move in an effort to tackle overcrowding in the prison estate. He's also expected to outline details of an early release scheme. It's after Prime Minister Andy Burnham announced that the killers of Andrew Harper will not be eligible following a backlash. A vigil's been held honouring the victims of flash floods in Nepal.
2: We are trying to find ways of getting supplies and other things, clothes, various things out there that is required. So we're getting together some organisations and talking to them locally.
1: The gathering last night saw members of the Nepali community and others light candles outside a temple in Hounslow. Nepal's disaster agency say just over 900 deaths have been recorded. The effects of drought across the country are still being felt. The National Trust estate is facing a hay shortage as grass growth has stalled. Dave Hassell is their farm and countryside manager.
3: For those small businesses where it's your sole livelihood, it's slightly heartbreaking going out and watching things fail or struggle, which you've put so much time and money in when they mean so much for your livelihood at the end of the day and the natural environment. So yeah, there's so many problems caused by the drought.
1: And Victoria Beckham's brand has made its first profit since it launched 18 years ago. The former Spice Girl added a beauty line to her fashion label in 2019. From Radio News Hub, I'm Lucy Gorman-Lee.
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1: Many southern areas will be dry with sunny spells. Cloudier further north with a band of rain moving southwards. A high of 22 degrees Celsius.
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0: hope. And we are trying to find ways of getting supplies and other things, clothes, various things out there that is required. So we're getting together some organisations and talking to them locally.
1: The gathering must say, soul members of the Nepali community and others light candles.

0: tilted as grass growth has stalled. Dave Hassel is their farm and countryside manager.
1: For those small businesses where it's your sole livelihood, it's slightly heartbreaking going out and watching things fail or struggle, which you've put so much time and money in when they mean so much for your livelihood at the end of the day and the natural environment. So yeah, there's so many problems caused by the drought.
0: And Victoria Beckham's brand has made its first profit since it launched 18 years ago. The former Spice Girl added a beauty line to her fashion label in 2019. From Radio News Hub, I'm Lucy Gorman-Lane.
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4: Amber Weather with Paradise Windows, manufacturing the very best in Rahal windows and doors for over 20 years to the trade and public.
0: Many southern areas will be dry with sunny spells, cloudier further north with a band of rain moving southwards, a high of 22 degrees Celsius.
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Good morning, Amber Sound, 107.2, 98.4. Ed Sheeran there. You've had a good weekend. It's Tuesday. Already?

0: Emily Sunday on Amber Sound. My boy likes to party. Great songs on the way after the break, including one from the Freemasons. Also, Paul Young as well.
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0: Call Me Maybe. Carly Rae Jepsen there. More songs on the way. We've got two or three more to get in before the news at six.
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0: Two great songs from 1986, Robert Palmer, Addicted to Love, and that one from Darren Hall with Dreamtime. The news at 6 is on the way. I will see you in about 5 minutes' time.
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4: A jury has found Dwayne Akiti Davis guilty of orchestrating the killing of Tupac Shakur. Lucy Gormanley has more.
5: The rapper was stopped at a red light in Las Vegas on the 7th of September 1996 when a white Cadillac pulled up beside him and shots were fired. He died 6 days later from his wounds. 63-year-old Davis has been convicted of a single count of murder with a deadly weapon. Davis's attorneys argue there is no evidence of his connection to the murder.
4: A man's been charged with murder after the house fire which killed a 7-year-old girl and her aunt near Middlesbrough. Officers were called to report of the fire in Grangetown on the morning of August the 26th. The 23-year-old's now been charged with two counts of murder and GBH. The 31-year-old's also been released without charge. Andy Burnham will call for more public control over water, energy and transport in his first appearance in the House of Commons since becoming Prime Minister. He's expected to set out his belief that essential services haven't been run in the public interest and that they've become neither reliable nor affordable, holding back households and the wider economy. It's the start of the new school year in England and Wales, but for parents it can be an expensive time. Pudsey Community Project offers an alternative to brand new kit with its Reduce Reuse project. Richard Dimmery is their CEO.
6: We're seeing a lot more contact

0: be quite a lot more expensive.
1: Argentina captain Lionel Messi has announced his retirement from international football. The 39-year-old played 207 times for his country, scoring 125 goals. And Dolly Parton's estates announced a two-day festival in her honour next year. Dolly Fest will be held in London and Nashville. It was scheduled to take place earlier this year before the singer had to step back due to health challenges. Organisers say it will now serve as a celebration of her legacy. That's the latest from Radio News Hub. I'm Frankie Hersine.
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3: Amber weather with Paradise Windows, manufacturing the very best in Rahal windows and doors for over 20 years to the trade and public.
1: A largely dry day with sunny spells for most, cloudy conditions in the far north with a band of rain moving southwards throughout the day, reaching northern England later. High today of 22 degrees Celsius.
3: Amber Sound.

0: Morning, hope you're well. Hope you've had a good weekend, especially with the bank holiday as well. Ella Henderson and Alibi. Coming up after the break, great songs and some not so great songs. The Village People on the way, also Prince, the Spice Girls and the Jam.
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0: 1980, The Jam with Start. Coming up after the break, a song from the Eagles, Also Steps, and Leona Lewis, Don't Forget Dave Morris on the way from 7.
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0: That's almost it from me for this Tuesday morning. Dave Morris on the way after the news at 7 o'clock. One of his favourite groups, Their Steps, and Better Best Forgotten. Couple of songs to go, though, before I disappear.
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0: Galaxy, also Spania. Dave Morris is on the way straight out of the news. Have a good day. I'll see you tomorrow from 5.
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3: Dwayne Heffy D. Davis has been found guilty of murdering Tupac Shakur, ending decades of speculation over who killed the rapper in 1996. BBC presenter Anushka Mutanda Doherty described the moment the verdict was delivered in court, saying the atmosphere was tense as the long-running case finally reached its conclusion. Rescuers in Nepal are blasting a hillside in a desperate effort to reach hydropower workers trapped by flooding. Families are waiting anxiously as the death toll from the floods has risen to 939. Officials say the search is continuing, but difficult conditions are slowing access to the site and leaving little hope of a quick breakthrough. Dan Driscoll has resigned as US Army Secretary after months of tension. He was the youngest ever Army Secretary and had been in post for about 18 months. The departure comes after a period of strain in the role, though no further details have been given on the reasons behind his decision to step down. Motorists are being warned of possible petrol station chaos as millions head out for the bank holiday weekend. The RAC says more than 20 million leisure trips are expected between Friday and Monday, with around 3.4 million people travelling today. Drivers are being urged to check prices before filling up, especially on motorways, where fuel is often more expensive. The M56 eastbound is closed between Junction 14 at Hapsford and Junction 12 at Runcorn after a Cheshire Police-led incident. Police say the road remains shut following a serious collision, with delays expected on approach and diversion routes. National Highway says traffic within the closure has already been turned around while emergency services remain at the scene. Electric vehicle drivers in Dundee will pay less at public chargers from Tuesday, September 1. Dundee City Council says AC charging on the Evolt network will fall from 57 pence to 55 pence per kilowatt hour, while rapid charging will drop from 69 pence to 67 pence. Councillor Siobhan Tollan called the move great news for EV drivers in the city. A man who donated part of his liver and bowel to save his son has described it as the greatest privilege of his life. The transplant has been described as extremely rare. He says helping his son in that way was an emotional experience and one he would do again without hesitation. That's all for now from the Amber Sound News team. I'm John Palmer.
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3: Currently 11 degrees across the Amber Valley. Expect sunny spells and scattered clouds today, peaking at 20 degrees with a breezy southwest wind and a dry, pleasant afternoon.
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0: Good morning, and underway on the breakfast show for this Monday morning. Only joking, Tuesday. Zara Larsson and Midnight Sun. It's the 1st of September, White Rabbits and all that stuff. Breezy this morning, otherwise sunny periods. Highs of 21 degrees C today. It's currently 11. It's a bit nippy though, isn't it? And it's the first day of the meteorological autumn, which means it's not properly autumn. I don't know why they have two sets or, you know, twice. It's autumn. The real autumn starts later. Anyway, that's another conversation for another time, isn't it? Looking at the temperatures for the week, 21 today, bright periods, 20 tomorrow, similar Thursday and Friday, and 25% chance of rain today. It looks very nice at the moment, clear and bright, but a slight nip in the air, one could say. Thank you, Simon, for the early breakfast. He's back this morning. Thank you very much indeed, mate. Morning, everyone. How are you? Hope you're okay. First day of the month, then. Off we go.
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Paloma Faith for you there. I'm picking up the pieces. Yeah, story of my life. How are you this morning? Hope you're okay. The roads are still pretty quiet. I left a little bit earlier this morning thinking that schools were back, but maybe not. Not today. Maybe tomorrow and Thursday. Not totally sure. I'll have to check in and see when my grandkids are back a bit later on. I think they've gone away today, though, with their mama, so maybe they're not back yet. Well, I don't know. I'm way out of touch, me. What are people talking about today? Let's have a quick look. Hang on a minute, I need to change page. Let's just do this anyway first. Good morning, everyone.

It's not great to stay up late. It's really not. Trending then on the socials. What are people talking about? Villa and Arsenal. What a dreadful game, says a tweeter here. We have absolutely zero pace in our lineup. Are they talking Villa or Arsenal? It doesn't say whether it was an Arsenal or Villa fan. And I didn't watch the game, but apparently by all accounts, pretty average Joe. Also, a lot of people talking about, by the looks of it on here, Lionel Richie. I mean, what the heck is wrong with Lionel? Anyway, can't seem to get the correct info. Lionel Richie is hospitalised in ICU, and I don't know what that means, after his latest concert. I suppose it's a ward of some kind, is it? I pray that nothing happens to him, says a tweeter here. I know he had to postpone a couple of shows and stop performing during another show recently. Yes, I wish they'd sort of clear up what is wrong with Lionel, and hopefully, fingers crossed, touch wood, and all that you do, that he's all right. How old is he now? Is he 70 odd? 77, I believe, says somewhere I read earlier on. Yeah. So we wish Lionel Richie well. Emmerdale is trending. Don't watch it, so can't really talk about that. Lionel Messi has finally announced his retirement. He said he's filled with gratitude to have witnessed the great era of football. Yeah, he was it, really, wasn't he? So it's time, he says. So he's hanging up his boots, literally. And also, it's the final day of the transfer window today. Be a lot of business going on, won't there? Tupac, also, people talking about Tupac. Great result on, they've committed somebody for the murder of him, haven't they? Anyway, that is all trending on what people and folk are talking about this morning.

0: Don't Get Me Wrong, Chrissy Hynde and the Pretenders. It's 1986 relived in the shape of a song at 7:25 on the first day of September, World Letter Writing Day today. When did you last write a letter? They're not easy, because we haven't done one for a long time, have we? Some people swear by them, but a very, very small amount of people. World Letter Writing Day today's got its own day. It's day 244 of the year.
1: Amber Sound.

0: All right, Dave.
1: Not very bad. How are you, young man? And how are you?
2: Hi.
1: Hello.
2: Hi.
1: Hello.
2: Hi.
1: Yeah, still with us. That's called Love Me Not, which is not a bad record apart from the intro and the end bit, which is dreadful. Barry Gibb is 80 today. Singer Gloria Estefan is 69 and BTS singer Jungkook is 29. On this day, September the 1st, would have been my sister's birthday. She passed away last year, so happy birthday, Lorraine.

0: 3 minute hero. Well, opinions have varied over the years, but there you go. What can do? 1980, long time ago. It shouldn't be, but it is a long time ago. Selector. Are you over 40? If so, apparently, over 40s are the last generation of regular drinkers in Britain, according to new research. I don't believe that research, not what I see at the weekend. And the world's top cities for a night out have been revealed, with one spot in the UK making the list. I'm not totally sure, don't quote me on this, but I think it was Hina.
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I do like it when you're nice to me. That's Boston. Stella Lefty, talking of which, MPs are back today. Andy Burnham will be setting out his stall later on today as food prices hike. They are mental, aren't they? Food price at the moment, energy, fuel costs, all the other problems we've got in the country. So they'll be getting stuck into all that today, I'm sure. The next jackpot is tonight on the Euros at 67 million. That'd sort it all out, wouldn't it? For us, anyway, at this end. Lucky stars out last time was 6 and 9, so don't do those again. Not that it means anything at all, does it? We're on the countdown now to Halloween, 60 days away, 6-0, and 65 days now till Bonfire Night.

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1: Harry Styles and Golden at 7:49, 11 minutes to 8. The roads definitely are busier today, probably the busiest that I've seen them in the last, since the heat waves, really. Busy up at Junction 29, crossing the M1, that's the 617, both sides showing queue.

0: and through to Kingsmill Road East, Sherwood Way showing busy, and a lot of traffic around the Kingsmill Hospital area, Skegby Way at the moment. Quick look at the A38 into Derby, pretty clear till you get towards Little Eaton. That's obviously coming down from the Ripley area down towards Derby. Slow traffic and standing traffic just after Little Eaton near Bredsall. Abbey Hill showing busy. And all the way through to Derby after that, including Brian Clough Way, if you're coming in on the 52. Stagnant traffic and busy at Micklover A38 on the approach to Darley Abbey. So, yeah, people back at work, and maybe by the looks of this, some people back at school.
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0: well. Nothing like a bit of cheese with your breakfast this morning, eh? S Club 7. 1999.
1: Yeah.
0: That was the release date for Bring It All Back. It's currently 12 degrees at the moment. Slightly bit nippy. Sun is shining though. It's going to be 21 on the high today. Sunrise this morning at 6:15. Sunset at 5:08 tonight. And the air quality, which is good news, is excellent.

0: Big Girls Do Not Cry. Yes, they do. We all do, don't we? News headlines up and coming here on The Breakfast Show with Dave. Good morning to you. I'll see you after the news.
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5: Residents in Astley say four 60-foot warehouses built near their homes have turned daily life into a living hell. Steve Retford says the noise from heavy goods vehicles and the logistics operation at Astley Business Park in Tilsley is relentless, with disruption through the night. He says Whistle has agreed to stop operating between midnight and 6am, but warns the site is still badly affecting the community. Electric vehicle owners in Dundee are set to benefit from lower public charging costs from Tuesday, September 1. Dundee City Council says prices on the Evolt network will fall from 57 pence to 55 pence per kilowatt hour for AC charging, while rapid charging will drop from 69 pence to 67 pence. Councillor Siobhan Tollan said the move is good news for EV drivers and supports Dundee's net zero transition plan. A suspect has been arrested after a deadly shooting at a rave in Switzerland left one woman dead and several people injured. Police say the 43-year-old Swiss man was detained following a manhunt. The victim, a 22-year-old Italian woman, was killed in a row. Officers say the investigation is still at an early stage and they have not ruled out terrorism as a possible motive. The M56 eastbound is closed between Junction 14 at Hapsford and Junction 12 at Runcorn after a Cheshire police-led incident. Drivers are being warned to expect delays following what police described as a serious collision. National Highways says emergency services are working at the scene and traffic is being diverted. Motorists are being urged to avoid the area and allow extra journey time. A woman's body has been found in a black bin bag in Stanley Park in Liverpool. Merseyside police say the victim, believed to be a white woman in her 70s, was discovered in the walled garden and may have been there for weeks. Detectives are appealing for witnesses in the area around Stanley Park and Anfield as they continue their murder investigation. A man who donated part of his liver and bowel to save his son has described it as the greatest privilege of his life. Doctors say the transplant was extremely rare, and the family says the operation has given his son a new chance. They are now recovering after the procedure. US singer D4VD's celebrity lawyers have withdrawn from the murder case against him. The 21-year-old will now be represented by a public defender in the trial over the death of 14-year-old Celeste Rivas Hernandez. D4VD has pleaded not guilty. The move comes as the case continues in the United States, where the singer remains under intense scrutiny over the allegations. That's all for now from the Amber Sound News Team. I'm Joe Sparks.
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5: Currently 12 degrees across the Amber Valley. Sunny spells lift Ripley to highs of 20 degrees today with a breezy southwest wind, and tonight staying mild, overnight lows around 10 degrees.
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6: How do you like your eggs in the morning?

Katy Perry, welcome back to hour two of The Breakfast Show. Good morning, sun is shining. How are you doing? A bit bleary-eyed and groggy me this morning, but nothing new there then, eh? Came out in 2011, that particular tune, and it's doing the rounds again and showing in the brand new chart. Round about in these sort of top 50s. I think it's number 43. Don't quote me on that, but it's back in there, isn't it? Morning to Facebookers on there this morning. Gail Robinson-Sproston. Nearly said the other Gail then. Sorry about that. Gail Robinson. Morning, Dave. Happy Tuesday. Thank you. AD Punter, morning. You're back at work, AD. Kids aren't back yet, are they? Your kids, anyway. Morning, Johnny Raw. Johnny Rawson. What a ledge. Morning, Dave. Nice to see you over the weekend and enjoy your day. Yes, it was Wendy Smith on top form on Saturday night. God bless you. Morning to Glenn, Jamie, Naylor. Morning, Dave. Hope you're well and had a good bank holiday. It's come and goes. They come and go, don't they? So here's dad joke offering today. Here we go. So why don't we trust atoms? Because they make everything up. Boom, boom. Yeah, everything's made of atoms, yeah. Very good. Not. Thanks, Jamie. Martin Spike Gamble, he's as bad really. Morning, Dave. How are relationships like algebra? Because you look at your ex and wonder why. Have you got your coat? Speaking of the other Gail, Gail Fernan Brailsford, good morning. Lorna Webb, nothing to say today except morning. That'll do for me. Thank you, Lorna. Sally Marcinski, hi, Sal. Becky Lou, morning all. That's Becky Lou from Ilkeston. Ilson. Ilko. And morning to Amanda Sharpson this morning. Hope you well. Had a nice bank holiday, Amanda. Breakfast show with Dave till 10 o'clock. Morning all.

0: band. Yeah. I didn't know they were Dutch either. Boom, boom, boom. More cheese there. What, we had S Club 7 in the first hour. What's going on? All credibility out the window. 17 minutes past 8 o'clock.
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0: Quick look on the roads right now. Some big queues still going on at the A38. That's Junction 28, both sides. Pretty long ones today as well. Let's just enhance that a little bit. Huthwaite, Sutton in Ashfield, in brackets, A38. Stationary traffic, Common Road as well, to Mansfield Road, 7 minute delay. Stationary traffic, Alfredston Road, A38, to the Pentagon, A52. That's a big queue. Wow, it's a monster. 14 minutes sat there. 14 minutes. A610, Kimberley queuing traffic, Kimberley to M1, Junction 26. That's a 6 minute delay. It's affecting about 1.5 miles of road there. That's the A610. Mansfield Road, Derby, stationary traffic, A608 to St Altman's Way. That's 8 minute delay there. Kirkby in Ashfield, A611, that's Diamond Avenue, Blidderth Road, 5 minute delay. Shoulder of Mutton Hill, isn't it? Is that roadworks at the moment? Still going on. They've been there a while, haven't they? Derby, Fox Street, that's FOX Street. Stationary traffic to Nottingham Road, Clark Street and Mansfield Road affected. And that is a 6 minute delay. And looking at the map coming up from Micklover on the A38 towards Darley Abbey, it looks like there's been an accident there. We've got some queuing traffic going on. Keep my eyes on that one for you in case that develops. That's the latest on the traffic and travel.
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back to 1983 with this tune. It's an outfit I've always wanted to go and see. Shack Attack. I think they're still touring nowadays as well. That song was a hit back in 83. Dark is the Night. Breakfast Show, if you just joined us on this very fine looking first day of September. Right the way through till 10 o'clock, including the respin after 9. More about that in a bit. Right, let's take a quick nose on the front pages this morning on this first day of the month. Kicking off with the Sun newspaper, and it reads Prem's 10 million crypto cash frozen. Is that the Premier League? I don't know. That's the headline of the Sun. Anyway, we know that. Daily Mirror, Maxwell to beg Trump for freedom. Daily Star. Their headline reads, and I quote, "Flipping idiots. Driving in flip-flops is blamed for accidents." Well, it's hardly surprising. I mean, flip-flops should be worn on holiday, and that's about it. That's just me, though. Can't drive in flip-flops properly, can you? Daily Mail then, Kemi gets Tories battle ready with ruthless reshuffle. Daily Express, millions of OAPs hit with top rate tax bills. And there's more and more of them falling into that trap, isn't there? Because of the threshold, it's been stuck forever where it's at. Anyway, there we go. The Times, Healy, "I'll prove I'm no hypocrite on defence." We'll keep our eyes on you then, Mr. Healy. Daily Telegraph, SAS chief, army witch hunt puts UK at risk. The Guardian leads with "public control of utilities is key to growth," says Andy Burnham. The I newspaper, don't know what this is all about. "Killer kitchen dust, victims' loved ones to receive higher compensation." And the Daily Record, headline of the day, "The UK is falling apart." Absolutely. Solely double time now.

0: stay away from him. He's a sweet talker. But we love him. That's the Chiffons. Before that, the Detroit Spinners. It's a shame, isn't it, just? Soul show tonight, if you like. Soul-y music, 9 till 12 with Ozzy.
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3.5 minutes to 9 o'clock. We've got the respin, Dave's picks, 9 through 10. The new 76 plate car wrench. They're out today. I'll go and get a couple then, I think. And the Met Office is expected to confirm. What? I hear you cry. That the UK has had its hottest summer since records began in 1884. I'm sure we'll get over that, will we not? News headlines coming up.

0: That's the Shadows featuring Hank Marvin. Always, always am.
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3: 6 million people have been forced back into Afghanistan this year after deportations from Pakistan and Iran reached another million by August. Many are returning to a country they have never lived in under Taliban rule. Aid agencies say the scale of the returns is leaving families with little support as they try to start over. Rescuers in Nepal are racing to find workers trapped in mud-filled tunnels after catastrophic flooding near the Nepal-China border. More than 100 Indians are missing at the remote trade crossing, while Chinese state media says the official death toll in Tibet has reached 16. Thousands more remain unaccounted for as the search continues in difficult conditions. A 23-year-old man has been charged with murder after a house fire in Grangetown near Middlesbrough killed 7-year-old Valentina Foster and her aunt Natalie McDonald. Cleveland police say he faces 2 counts of murder, grievous bodily harm, and attempted grievous bodily harm. Metropolitan police say a record 560 people were arrested during the 2-day Notting Hill Carnival, with more than 7,000 officers deployed across West London. One man died after entering a canal while being pursued by police near Harrow Road. Officers also seized 62 weapons, including a handgun, during the operation. Residents in Astley say 460-foot warehouses at Astley Business Park in Tildesley have brought constant noise from HGVs and a living hell on their doorstep. Steve Redford says the site has destroyed the view from his back garden and devalued homes nearby. Wigan Council says the planning application went through its consultation and committee process. Campaigner John Peters says Greater Manchester Mayor Bev Craig has met residents affected by the Astley warehouse site and offered support. He says she told them she would speak to the leader of Wigan Council and others involved. Mr. Peters says the mayor's powers are limited, but hopes the issue can still be taken forward. A man in his 20s has died after a police chase near Notting Hill Carnival, with officers saying he went into a canal near Meanwhile Gardens. The Metropolitan Police says the death is being investigated by the Independent Office for Police Conduct. Commander Claire Smart says serious violence at the carnival has fallen for a second year. Dolly Parton Estate says Dolly Fest will replace a traditional public memorial for the singer in line with her wishes. The festival is set for Nashville and London. The estate says it will celebrate her life and music in the way she wanted, giving fans a chance to remember her with performances and tributes. That's all for now from the Amber Sound News Team. I'm James Miller.
2: Amber Weather with Paradise Windows, manufacturing the very best in Rahal windows and doors for over 20 years to the trade and public.
3: Currently 14 degrees across the Amber Valley. Sunny spells build through the day with highs of 20 degrees before a breezier, partly cloudy evening.
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0: It's in his kiss. We're re-spinning for a Tuesday. How would you know? People don't kiss anymore. What's going on there? One of the original versions of that song. Cher liked it in the end, didn't she? She did it. 1975 that came out. Mojo, Lady, Hear Me Tonight. 2008 and from the 80s. 88, Too Fat. You can't say that, ladies. Together forever.
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0: 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Don't do it. Muse and a bit of an anthem, Uprising, Olivia Newton-John, A Little More Love, Rita Coolidge. 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
1: Oh, it's great. I mean, I love purple.
0: I bet you're an Aquarius, aren't you?
1: No, actually, I'm a Leo.
0: I knew you were one of those.
1: You know, Leos are very big on women's lib.
0: I don't believe in women's lib.
1: Yeah, somehow I didn't think you did.
0: Let me just turn on the hi-fi.
1: Oh, that's pretty. Oh, what kind of wine is this?
0: Oh, that's red wine.
1: Red, that's my favorite kind.
0: Are you having a terrific time?
1: Oh, yeah, I'm having a very terrific time.
2: Oh, stay for a lifetime. At least wait until the late show.
0: So you didn't tell me your name.
1: My name is Karen.
0: That was my mother's name.
3: 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His mum's name wasn't Karen.

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0: 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News.
1: Residents in Astley have spoken out against 460-foot warehouses built at Astley Business Park in Tulldesley, saying the noise from HGVs is affecting their lives day and night. Steve Ratford said the disturbance is a living hell, while John Peters said the development has left neighbours asking how it was approved in the first place. Whistle, which operates from the site, has agreed to stop working between midnight and 6 in the morning. Wigan Council says the planning application went through its consultation and committee process and says landscaping was included to screen the site and reduce the impact on nearby homes. Sawbridgeworth residents have condemned work at a field in Shearing Mill Lane after it was bulldozed over the bank holiday weekend in what authorities are treating as an unauthorised land grab. East Hertfordshire District Council says no planning permission had been granted and had issued a temporary stop notice before securing a High Court injunction. The court order demanded that all construction activity cease immediately. Sawbridgeworth's mayor, Angus Parsad-Wyatt, described the destruction of the floodplain habitat as gut-wrenching. The council says it is trying to prevent the site from being occupied and to bring the unauthorised development to an end as quickly as possible. A 23-year-old man has been charged with murder after a house fire in Grangetown near Middlesbrough killed Natalie McDonald, aged 34, and her niece Valentina Foster, aged 7. Cleveland Police says he also faces 2 counts of grievous bodily harm with intent and 2 counts of attempted grievous bodily harm with intent. 4 other people were injured in the blaze. He is due to appear at Teesside Magistrates Court later today. Motorists are being warned of long delays on the M25 after a serious collision closed the motorway anti-clockwise between Junction 11 at Ottershaw and Junction 10 at Cobham. Surrey Police says its work on the carriageway finished early this morning, but the road still needs to be cleared. National Highways says delays are around 45 minutes and drivers heading to Heathrow or Gatwick should check travel times before setting off. Electric vehicle drivers in Dundee are set to pay less at public chargers from tomorrow. Dundee City Council says AC charging on the Volt network will fall from 57 pence to 55 pence per kilowatt hour, while rapid charging drops from 69 pence to 67 pence. Councillor Siobhan Tolland says the change is good news for EV drivers following a review of operating costs and usage. That's all for now from the Amber Sound News Team. I'm John Palmer.
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1: Currently 16 degrees across the Amber Valley. Ripley stays partly cloudy and breezy through tonight, with highs of 20 degrees tomorrow and overnight lows around 13 degrees.
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0: I'm dying to say Monday. I know damn well it's not. Hello, how are you? This is Dicko on your radio with the Amber Sound FM jukebox for a Tuesday. Only a four-dayer for the rest of you. I was here yesterday, but it was grand. It was very quiet in the building. I could have stripped off naked and ran around and nobody would have batted an eyelid. Mind you, they probably wouldn't have done that anyway, to be fair. Thompson Twins, we are detective for Ron. Hello, mate. Sue in Riddings. Hello, Sue in Riddings. Had a curry last night, Dicko. That's nice for you. Kaiser Chiefs and Ruby. Yeah, I see what you did there. And Jamiroquai's Love Philosophy for Aaron. Get them in, get them on. You've only got until midday to get your songs in. So you know what to do. Nip over to Facebook now. Three clicks away if you've got the app on your phone and you've liked the Amber Sound FM Facebook page. 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You can also text me as well. 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Leave a space, then your name, then your song. That's all I need from you. And send me that on 64446. Stand by. I'm about to play your belters, bangers and guilty pleasures next.
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0: What a great song. Barbara Randolph and I Got a Feeling for our Ruth. Morning, Doug. Hope you well. For Glenn Erasure and Breath of Life. Haven't heard that for absolutely ages. Graham, you wanted the Bet Shop Boys and Heart. And for the Van Wizard crew in Belprington, Lynyrd Skynyrd and Freebird. 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Get them on. You've only got until midday. Go over to our Facebook page now. Pick yourself a belter, banger or guilty pleasure out. Or text me 64446. 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Then your name and your song.
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0: Elvis Presley, Suspicious Minds for David M. What are you suspicious about? Something going off? Neil Diamond, Holly Holly for Wayne. Patrick, hello you. You've been on your Holly Bobs. You've been a bit quiet lately. Rachel Platten and Fight Song. Now, now, now. Calm down, Patrick. Europe and the Final Countdown for Jackie. These are your songs. This is the soundtrack to your Monday across the Amber Valley. Get them in, get them on.
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0: Autograph, turn up the radio. That's a good idea, that. That's for our Gail B and for Dave K. ABC and Poison Arrow. 1 hour left to get your songs in. After midday, no play. So if you want to get yourself a tune on, speed is the name of the game on the jukebox. 64446 on the text. Make sure you start your text with the word Amber, leave a space, then your name and your song. Hit send, there you go. Or nip over to Facebook now.
1: Hello, pet. It's party time, I gather. So, what would you like this time?
2: Oh, so much, Michelle. Thank heavens you're here. I've left it a bit late this time.
1: Nothing new there, then.
2: So, I need a balloon arch. Obviously, as many balloons as you've got. 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Also, matching banners and bunting. And don't let me forget a badge and matching candles for the cake.
1: 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So, dinner panic, pet. And I've got the tableware covered as well.
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2: Wow. Thank you so much, Michelle.
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6: A 23-year-old man has been charged with murder after a house fire in Grangetown near Middlesbrough killed Natalie McDonald, 34, and her niece Valentina Foster, aged 7. Cleveland police said he also faces 2 counts of grievous bodily harm with intent and 2 counts of attempted grievous bodily harm with intent. He is due before Tearside Magistrates Court later today. Residents in Astley near Tildesley say 460-foot warehouses at Astley Business Park have brought around-the-clock noise and turned life into a living hell. Steve Retford says HGVs operating through the night have destroyed the peace of his home of 40 years. He says the site has changed the area dramatically, while Whistle says it is trying to mitigate the impact and will stop working between midnight and 6 a.m. In Sawbridgeworth, residents say a wildlife haven on Shearing Mill Lane has been bulldozed over the bank holiday weekend in what they believe is an unauthorised land grab. East Hertfordshire District Council has secured a High Court injunction but says work has not stopped. The site is on a floodplain and is known for muntjacs and other wildlife. The Met Office says very warm spells are set to return to London next month, with temperatures expected to rise to 25 degrees Celsius in the middle of the week. It says dry weather should accompany the heat in the capital after a wet bank holiday weekend. Forecasters add that the south could see warm spells in the second half of September. 6 million deportees have been forced to start over under the Taliban, with Afghanistan seeing another 1 million people return from Pakistan and Iran by August. Many have never lived in the country before, and aid agencies say the scale of the returns is overwhelming already fragile services. The Taliban is now facing pressure to cope with people arriving with little support, work or housing. Rescuers in Nepal are racing to find workers trapped in mud-filled tunnels after devastating floods push the death toll beyond 1,000. Thousands are still missing, while Chinese state media says the official number of fatalities in Tibet has reached 16. More than 100 Indians are also unaccounted for after flash flooding hit a key Nepal-China trade crossing. A man who donated part of his liver and bowel to save his son has described the transplant as the greatest privilege of his life. He says the procedure was extremely rare, but he did not hesitate when doctors said it could help his child. That's all for now. From the Amber Sound News Team, I'm Joe Sparks.
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6: Currently 17 degrees across the Amber Valley. Sunny spells continue into this afternoon with highs of 19 degrees, then turning partly cloudy and cooler overnight around 15 degrees.
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0: For Gambo, Brothers Strut and Songbird, that took some finding. I had to dig really deep. It was like going through a box of CDs at a car boot sale. I'm sure you can relate to that one. David Bowie, Sound and Vision for Phil. Hello, mate. And for Kim in Eastwood, Bellamy Brothers and Let Your Love Flow, which is great in theory, as long as you've got an endless supply of flannels. Stand by, I'm about to play your song next.
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0: Billy Talent and Rusted from the Rain for Paul B. I wish I had some talent. You know, it's weird. Everybody has a perceivable talent, don't they? And mine just seems to be winding people up. Unintentionally, though. Script and The Man Who Can't Be Moved for Liam, for Ken in South Normanton, Prince and 1999. You were several decades off, to be fair. Anyway, yes, and Owner of a Lonely Heart for our Pinky. Time's running out. You've got 29 and a half minutes precisely to get your belters, bangers and guilty pleasures in for Monday's jukebox. Oh, I did it. I said it. I said Monday. I meant Tuesday. Of course I did. For Tuesday's jukebox.
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0: are Jilly the filly out there dogging so you don't have to. And that's dog walking, by the way. Ryan Reed and Favourite Plays. Do you know, I downloaded that and I kind of got my heart in my mouth. See, I'm having to triple check songs now. Please, if you've got it in mind that you want a certain song, please just, you know, if it's got any rude words in it, we can't obviously play it, you know. Daytime radio and the kids are still off school. So please be mindful. Also, we've reduced the thrash limit on the show. And people are saying, well, what do you define as thrash, Dicko? Well, you know, use your head, nothing too hard. You know, Netski, Love Is Gone for Shawnee Shawn. No, I'm not putting a donk on it. Drap, you wanted Simon and Garfunkel. And for Shane, you wanted Aha and The Sun Always Shines on TV. Get them in, get them on. You've only got until midday, and time's running out fast.
1: Hello, pet. It's party time, I gather. So, what would you like this time?
2: Oh, so much, Michelle. Thank heavens you're here. I've left it a bit late this time.
1: Nothing new there, then.
2: So, I need a balloon arch. Obviously, as many balloons as you've got. 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And don't let me forget a badge and matching candles for the cake.
1: No worries. 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You'll be spoilt for choice. So, dinner panic, pet. And I've got the tableware covered as well.
2: Oh, that's so great. Special Days does it again.
1: Whether it's a birthday, hen night or baby shower, it's what we do best. And we're open 6 days a week now, right here on Oxford Street, Ripley.
2: Wow. Thank you so much, Michelle.
1: Hey, and don't forget my invite.
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We got

the darts, and it's raining for Becky Boo. Have you been singing? Just asking for a friend. Weather Girls, It's Raining Men for Jeannie. See what I did there? Put two relatable songs next to each other. I'm getting good at this radio lark. Stuck long enough, I'll tell you that much. Time's almost up for getting them in, so if you want to be very quick and very cheeky, please do so. 64446 on the text, followed by the word Amber and your name and your song, or go over to Facebook now while you've still got time.

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3: A 23-year-old man has been charged with murder after a house fire in Grantstown near Middlesbrough killed Natalie McDonald, aged 34, and her 7-year-old niece, Valentina Foster. Cleveland police say he faces 2 counts of murder, 2 counts of Section 18 grievous bodily harm with intent, and 2 counts of attempted Section 18 grievous bodily harm with intent. He is due before Tearside Magistrates Court later today. A woman's body has been found in a black bin bag in Stanley Park in Liverpool as police appeal for witnesses in what they call a shocking crime. Merseyside police say the victim, believed to be in her 70s, was white, about 5 feet 2 inches tall and wearing a distinctive pink Nike t-shirt. Detectives say the body may have been there for weeks. Residents in Astley have hit out at 4 60-foot warehouses built beside their back gardens, saying the noise from HGVs is making life a living hell. Steve Retford says the operation at Astley Business Park in Tildesley brings constant disruption, while John Peters says it has left locals battling every day. Wigan Council says the plans went through its consultation and committee process. I've never been to Afghanistan, but 6 million people have been forced to start over under the Taliban. As of August, the number ordered back this year from Pakistan and Iran had reached another million, with many arriving with little more than what they could carry. Aid groups say the scale of the return is overwhelming and the challenge of rebuilding lives is growing by the day. Nepal's death toll has now crossed 1,000 after floods and mudslides tore through the region, with rescuers still racing to find workers trapped in mud-filled tunnels. Thousands remain missing, while Chinese state media says the official number of fatalities in Tibet stands at 6. In a separate disaster, more than 100 Indians are missing at a vital Nepal-China trade crossing after devastating Himalayan floods. Donald Trump has said the United States is now reviewing its position on the Falkland Islands. The president told reporters in the Oval Office he always reviews every position when asked about sovereignty of the British overseas territory. Chancellor John Healey said he had heard no such suggestion from US counterparts, adding the Falkland Islands are British and will remain so as long as islanders want that to happen. That's all for now from the Amber Sound News team. I'm James Miller.
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3: Currently 18 degrees across the Amber Valley. Scattered clouds and a breezy west wind will keep Ripley dry, with highs of 20 degrees and overnight lows around 10 degrees.
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0: 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And Talk Talk, it's my life for Chris. Good afternoon. 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

0: Sade and Your Love is King for Ian H, for Rachel, Toto and Africa. Johnny B. Good, you wanted the Lightning Seeds and Pure. Hey, that was a good thunderstorm we had last week. I quite enjoyed that, to be fair. My dogs didn't like it, though. They didn't like it last night. Some ding-dong was letting off fireworks already. And Kenny Loggins with Footloose.
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0: down that road. So take me with you.
1: Do you know, I have never heard of that song, and I've never ever played that song on the radio until now. Cosmos, Take Me With You for Craigie. Bit of a tune. I like that one. Gonna have to download that one, I think, when I get home. Bryan Adams, Cloud Number 9 for Kev. I haven't heard that for a while, too. Not a bad song for him, to be fair, you know. And he's had some good ones over the years. Anthony, Guy Darrell, crikey, I've been hurt. Well, I hope you're all right now, mate. Don't worry, we'll stick a plaster on it. Magic sponge, you'll be fine. Phil and Kirkby, Supertramp and Breakfast in America for you. I'm not a big fan of American breakfast. You can't be a good old traditional British fry-up.

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possibly one of the finest songs from Duran Duran, Ordinary World, on Dicko's Jukebox on Amber Sound FM. That's for Tony in Tupton. How's Tupton today? There's a nice pub near there on the roundabout. Yeah. Wayne C, Evelyn Thomas, and High Energy for You. And Sally in Duffield, Bobby O, I'm So Hot for You. Is that aimed at me? I'm just curious, is all. You know, I know they say you don't read into things a little bit too much, but that's just how I am. And if it is aimed at me, thank you. You've never seen me. I have got a face for radio's radio.

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3: Residents in Astley have hit out at 460-foot warehouses built at Astley Business Park in Tiltsley, saying the noise from HGVs is a living hell. Steve Retford said the site has destroyed views from his garden and caused sleepless nights. Whistle has agreed to stop working between midnight and 6 a.m, but residents say the disruption will continue. A woman's body has been found in a black bin bag in Stanley Park in Liverpool, police have said. Merseyside police said the victim is believed to be a white woman in her 70s, about 5 feet 2 inches tall, with strawberry blonde hair. Detectives say the body may have been there for weeks and are urging anyone who saw or heard anything suspicious to come forward. Donald Trump has said the United States is now reviewing its position on the Falkland Islands. The archipelago in the South Atlantic has been a British overseas territory for over 193 years. Despite Britain defending the islands from an invading Argentina in 1982, the president said he would examine the issue. Chancellor John Healey said he had heard no such suggestion from United States counterparts. A suspect has been arrested after a deadly shooting at a rave in Switzerland over the weekend, police have said. The 43-year-old Swiss man was detained following a manhunt. A 22-year-old Italian woman was killed, and 5 people in their 20s were injured in the attack. Police in Aarau said all victims are Swiss residents, and Italy has offered its support with the investigation. The Metropolitan Police have detained a record 636 people during this year's Notting Hill Carnival, according to revised figures. Officers said 242 arrests were made on Sunday and 394 on Monday, with 193 more on the approaches to the event. Police also seized 68 weapons, including a handgun. One man, believed to be in his 20s, died after entering a canal near Harrow Road. A 23-year-old man has been charged with murder following a house fire in Grangetown near Middlesbrough, which killed 7-year-old Valentina Foster and her aunt Natalie MacDonald. Cleveland police said he faces 2 counts of murder, grievous bodily harm with intent, and attempted grievous bodily harm with intent. He is due before Tayside Magistrates Court later today. Well, that's all for now from the Amber Sound News Team. I'm John Palmer.
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3: Currently 19 degrees across the Amber Valley, partly cloudy and breezy with highs of 20 degrees today, then overnight lows around 10 degrees and a drier, cooler Wednesday.
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Hello, you. Wes is learning German. Can you play Kraftwerk, Das Model, the German version of The Model? I don't like that bit where he goes, sounds a bit pervy. Johnny hates jazz and Shattered Dreams for Paul C. Your bangers are on the way.

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0: Plan B and Praying. That's an actual good song from them. It's not got Sam Smith on it. I don't like Sam Smith.
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0: 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Girls All the Bad Guys Want for Daryl. 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

0: You pick them, I play them. Dicko's Jukebox on a Tuesday. Hall & Oates, Out of Touch for Sharon. You're not out of touch, Doug. No, no. Billy Ocean's Red Light spells danger for Donna and Joanne. Stressed out already. Calm down, ladies, calm down. Luke Combs, Some Beautiful Crazy for Jenny. And Dolly Parton's 9 to 5 for Wendy. What a weird week last week we had. We had Dolly Parton and Tim Curry. They both passed away last week. Also, Peter Cullen, he passed away too last week. You might not recognise the name at first, but if you're a child of the 80s, you would recognise a voice what sounds a little bit like this. Autobots, roll out. He was the voice of Optimus Prime. Yeah, passed away at 85. He also, right, was the voice of Eeyore from Winnie the Pooh. And he was also the voice of the Predator.
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0: Robertson Only, The Lonely for Anne, for Keelan, Sam Fender, two people. Level 42's Running in the Family for Lee, and for Evan, The Doors and Soul Kitchen. Bow, wow, what a tune. Anyway, hump day tomorrow, already, love it.
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3: Donald Trump has said the US is now reviewing its position on the Falkland Islands. The archipelago in the South Atlantic has been a British overseas territory for more than 193 years. Chancellor John Healey said he had not heard any similar suggestion from US counterparts and insisted the Falkland Islands are British and will remain British. A suspect has been arrested in connection with a deadly shooting at a rave in Switzerland, police have said. A 43-year-old Swiss man was detained after a manhunt following the attack in Arras, where a 22-year-old Italian woman was killed and five people in their 20s were injured. Police say the investigation is continuing. A 23-year-old man has been charged with murder after a house fire which killed a 7-year-old girl and her aunt in Grangetown near Middlesbrough. Natalie McDonald, 34, and her niece Valentina Foster died in the blaze, while four other people were injured. Cleveland police say the man will appear at Teesside Magistrates Court later today. A record 636 people were arrested at this year's Notting Hill Carnival over the bank holiday weekend, according to the Metropolitan Police. Officers said the total included arrests for sexual offences, assault, drugs, public order offences and weapons, including a handgun. More than 7,000 officers were deployed across West London for the two-day event. Residents in Astley have hit out at 460-foot warehouses built at the end of their back gardens, saying the noise is a living hell. Steve Retford said the HGVs at Astley Business Park in Tildesley are causing 24/7 disruption, while John Peters said the community is still asking how the scheme was approved. Wigan Council says the site is being monitored. A field in Sawbridgeworth has been bulldozed over the bank holiday weekend in what residents describe as an unauthorised land grab. The site in Shearing Mill Lane was cleared without planning permission, with fencing erected and work continuing despite a temporary stop notice and High Court injunction. East Hertfordshire District Council says it is trying to end the unauthorised development. Millions of people visiting the British Museum to see the Bayeux Tapestry could also uncover what curator Prof Michael Lewis believes is a secret sex scandal. He says a panel showing Alf Giver may depict Emma of Normandy and that rumours of an affair with Alfwin, Bishop of Winchester, may be reflected in the embroidery. The exhibition opens tomorrow and is already sold out through to April. That's all for now from the Amber Sound News Team. I'm Joe Sparks.
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3: Currently 19 degrees across the Amber Valley, partly cloudy with breezy westerlies staying dry through this afternoon and evening, then dipping to overnight lows around 14 degrees.

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1: Well, I've never been to Afghanistan, but millions of people are being forced to start over under the Taliban. As of August, the number returned this year from Pakistan and Iran had reached another million, adding to 6 million deportees. Many are arriving with little more than what they can carry after years abroad and now face the challenge of rebuilding their lives in a country they barely know. Rescuers in Nepal are racing to find workers trapped in mud-filled tunnels after floods and landslides devastated the region. The death toll has now passed 1,000, while thousands are still missing. Chinese state media say the official number of fatalities in Tibet stands at 16, as emergency teams continue searching through unstable terrain and debris across the Himalayan area. The United States says its position on the Falkland Islands is now under review after Donald Trump said he would examine the issue. Chancellor John Healey said he had heard nothing from Washington and insisted the Falkland Islands are British. The comments follow reports the islands could face fresh scrutiny as the White House pushes allies to shoulder more defense spending. A record 636 people were arrested at this year's Notting Hill Carnival, according to the Metropolitan Police. Officers said the total included arrests for sexual offenses, assault, drugs and weapons, with 68 weapons recovered, including a handgun. More than 7,000 officers were deployed across West London, while police said live facial recognition led to arrests and checks on registered sex offenders. A 23-year-old man has been charged with murder after a house fire in Grantstown near Middlesbrough killed Natalie McDonald and her 7-year-old niece, Valentina Foster. Cleveland police say he faces 2 counts of murder, 2 counts of Section 18 grievous bodily harm with intent, and 2 counts of attempted Section 18 grievous bodily harm with intent. He is due before Tayside Magistrates Court. Residents in Sawbridgeworth have been left furious after a field on Shearing Mill Lane was bulldozed over the bank holiday weekend. East Hertfordshire District Council issued a temporary stop notice and later secured an injunction, but work reportedly continued. The site is on a floodplain and is said to support bats, birds, badgers and water voles. Tyldesley resident Steve Retford says 4 60-foot warehouses behind his home have made life a living hell because of around-the-clock noise. Speaking to GB News, he said heavy goods vehicles and loading work are disturbing sleep and affecting families nearby. Whistle says it will stop working between midnight and 6 in the morning, while Wigan Council says the scheme went through planning and will be monitored. That's all for now from the Amber Sound News team. I'm James Miller.
0: Amber weather with Paradise Windows, manufacturing the very best in Rahow windows and doors for over 20 years to the trade and public.
1: Currently 19 degrees across the Amber Valley, partly cloudy with highs of 20 degrees today before a cooler, breezy night overnight, lows around 14 degrees and staying dry.
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0: Oh, I do like that. That is Jess Glidden, friend of mine, Dinah Ross, my old piano, and we kicked off with Don't Wake Me Up by Chris Brown. A very good afternoon to you. Tuesday, the 1st of September, first day of the month. BG Barry Gibbs celebrates his 80th birthday today. Gloria Estefan is 69, and BTS singer Jungkook is 29 today. It's World Letter Writing Day today, by the way. There you go. Mel Stride and Dame Priti Patel have left the shadow cabinet as part of the significant reshuffle of the Conservatives' top team by leader Kebi Badenoch. And shares in fast fashion giant Shein fell almost 10% in their highly anticipated stock market debut on Tuesday as they listed in Hong Kong after the long quest to go public.
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Popping up with that one, doesn't he? Justin Bieber and Daisies on Amber Sound FM. Emmy before that and More Than This. Got songs on the way from Take That, Amen Corner, Unique, and also Alicia Keys in a few seconds. Families of more than 600 workers believed to be trapped in a vast network of mud-filled tunnels along Nepal's Trishul River are clinging to hope as their loved ones can be found alive. And the Met Office is expected to confirm that the UK has had the hottest summer since records began in 1884. They're going to tell us about the most rain as well. You watch them.

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0: Alicia Keys and Lifeline on Amber Sound FM. One time Crypt boss Dwayne Kef D. Davis has been found guilty of plotting the drive-by shooting that killed Tupac Shakur in 1996. And Lionel Richie has been hospitalised in St. Louis, Missouri, after falling ill after a show there on Saturday night. But don't worry, he's just dehydrated all the time. There you go. So all he needs is a good drink. There you have it. Anyway, stay right there. Shane Board is on the way with a song called Constantly You next.
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The Jackson 5, Doctor My Eyes on Amber Sound FM. Before that was Shane Bourne and Constantly You. I think there's only me and Nigel Walker actually get this one. Parliament are back in session.

0: Metro Station and Shake It on Amber Sound FM. That's about your lot for this hour. Stay there. Got some more great songs in your next hour. It's birthday time. Quite enjoyed doing the number ones yesterday as well. Anyway, stay there. I'll see you in a couple of minutes.
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1: 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News.
2: Donald Trump has said the US is reviewing its position on the Falkland Islands. The president told reporters it was one of many issues under review. Chancellor John Healey said the islands are British and will remain British as long as islanders want that to happen. The Foreign Office also said the UK's position is long-standing and unwavering. Spanish Prime Minister Pedro Sanchez has denied Moroccan involvement in the Ceuta migrant crisis. He said disinformation spread online encouraged crossings into the Spanish exclave, while around 5,000 migrants remain there. Ceuta's authorities say at least 100 people died in the crisis. Mr. Sanchez said the cabinet would deploy an extra €168 million to help reactivate Ceuta's economy and support recovery efforts. The Metropolitan Police say a record 636 people were arrested at this year's Notting Hill Carnival. Officers said arrests included suspected sexual offences, assault and weapons offences, including a handgun. More than 7,000 officers were deployed across West London. Police also said live facial recognition led to 214 alerts and 121 arrests, while Stop and Search recovered 68 weapons during the two-day event. A 23-year-old man has been charged with murder after a house fire in Grangetown near Middlesbrough killed Natalie McDonald and her 7-year-old niece, Valentina Foster. Cleveland police say the defendant also faces grievous bodily harm and attempted grievous bodily harm charges. He is due before Tearside Magistrates Court later today. Four other people were injured in the blaze. Residents in Sawbridgeworth have fought back after unannounced work began on land beside Shearing Mill Lane. East Hertfordshire District Council issued a temporary stop notice and a High Court injunction followed. Police later attended and those without permission left peacefully. Locals say they have been keeping an overnight vigil to protect the site and the wildlife they say lives there. Residents in Astley say four 60-foot warehouses built near their homes are causing constant noise from HGVs. John Peters and Steve Retford say the disruption has destroyed their outlook and is affecting daily life. Whistle says it is trying to mitigate the issue and will stop working overnight. Wigan Council says the plans went through consultation and it will keep monitoring the site. The first ever Derbyshire Flower and Garden Show has taken place despite the rain. Organisers say visitors still turned out to enjoy the event, with stalls and displays going ahead as planned. The show brought together growers, makers and garden enthusiasts from across the county, and those there said the weather did little to dampen the atmosphere. That's all for now from the Amber Sound News team. I'm John Palmer.
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2: Currently 19 degrees across the Amber Valley, partly cloudy and breezy, with tonight staying dry and mild. Overnight lows around 14 degrees.
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0: Third Day Is It Then could only be one of the Bee Gees, really, couldn't it? There's only one left. Yeah, Barry Gibb, the B of the Bee Gees. Archie Bell before that, and here we go again, celebrating his 82nd birthday, Barry Gibb being 80. Greg Errico, American drummer with Sly and the Family Stone, is 78.
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0: Sly and the Family Stone, and it's a family affair on Amber Sound FM. 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Let's have a quick look then. Got a song from The Jam next. Bruce Foxton celebrates his birthday today. He's 71.
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5: Wow. Thank you so much, Michelle.
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0: I've not seen her for a while, but she didn't look that old. 69 today. Gloria Estefan, born this day in 1957. Latest traffic and travel on the way. Not a lot, but we'll have a quick look anyway.
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2: Time to have a look at the roads. Starting closer to Ripley on the A610 through Ambergate and Belper between Riversdale and Matlock Road. That's slow with stationary traffic and around 5 minutes added. On the A38 at South Normington and Alfreton between the A6406 and Mansfield Road, there's another stop-start stretch with about 6 minutes on top. In Sutton in Ashfield, the A6075 between Beck Lane, Skegby Lane and Mansfield Road is the worst of this group, with traffic at a standstill and roughly 13 minutes extra. Also in Sutton, the B6023 from Alfreton Road to Dalestore Street and Outram Street is congested, with 7 minutes added, while Jubilee Buildings is busy too, between Forest Street and Mansfield Road, with 8 minutes. Over in Ilkeston, the A6096, B007 and A6007 from Newton's Lane to Station Road are held up. And in Derby, the A5111 from Uttoxeter to New Road to the A38 has about 9 minutes delay. That's it, you're up to date. More traffic and travel as we get it.
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had a hit with that, didn't he? Craig McLaughlin also was in Sons and Daughters and Neighbours and Home and Away. Seems as though they haven't got any actors, really. And the TV series Bugs. 61 today. Is that bloke? Let me tell you. Craig McLaughlin and Check 1-2. More on the way. Got a song from Fall Out Boy and In Excess. Why are we playing you In Excess? JD Fortune, Canadian former singer with In Excess, is 53 today, but he's not on this one.

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0: Joseph Troman of Fallout Boy is a guitarist as well. 42 today, and before that was In Excess, A New Sensation. One more on the birthdays, have we? No, we've got two more, actually. First one coming up from BTS, Jungkook, celebrates his 29th.
1: More

0: We'll know that bloke, Conway Twitty, would have been 93 today, born this day, 1993, and it's only make-believe on Amber Sound FM. We're into the music file next, anyway, with a song from Blondie. I'll tell you all about it in a minute.
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0: Great song as well from the Rumours album and Go Your Own Way. Before that was Blondie, Heart of Glass, signed with Chrysalis Records this day in 1977. Lady Traffic and Travel on the way. Then we got a song from The Clash.
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2: Time to have a look at the roads, and first in Ripley. The A610 is slow from Britain Drive to Heena Road with around 8 minutes added on. In Sutton in Ashfield, the B6022 is the worst of the lot, with stationary traffic from Newark Road, Midland Road to Mansfield Road, B6023, and Dalestore Street holding you up by about 20 minutes. Also there, the B6023 is queuing from Huthwaite Road, B6026 to Dalestore Street and Outram Street with 7 minutes, while the A38 and Kirkby Road are both slow too. Over in Derby, delays on the A5111, Normanton Road and the A6 through Alverston, plus the A6175 in Claycross and North Wingfield, and the A611 in Annesley and Mansfield, with the A38 in Mansfield and Rise Park Road in Nottingham, all also affected. That's it, you're up to date. More traffic and travel as we get it.
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0: Someone's in love me for a reason. Anyway, stay right there. Trev's on the way in around an hour's time. We've got your traffic jam on the way. Why would we play that? Number one this day, 1974, and before that was The Clash. And Should I Stay or Should I Go? Which was Mick Jones, was fired on this day in 1983. I'll see you in a minute.
1: 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News.
2: Donald Trump has said the US is reviewing its position on the Falkland Islands as Britain insists the islanders are British and have the right to decide their own future. The president told reporters it was one of many issues under review. Chancellor John Healey said he had heard no suggestion from US counterparts, while the

0: Or an office called Britain's position long-standing and unwavering. In Ceuta, prosecutors say sexual assaults are happening almost every day as the Spanish exclave continues to deal with the fallout from a mass migrant surge. Around 5,000 migrants remain there after more than 72,000 crossed from Morocco in July. Spanish Prime Minister Pedro Sanchez has rejected any Moroccan involvement while claiming Russia and Israel spread disinformation about Madrid's migration policy. A record 636 people were arrested at this year's Notting Hill Carnival, according to revised Metropolitan Police figures. Officers said arrests included suspected sexual offences, assault, drugs and weapons offences, with 68 weapons recovered, including a handgun. More than 7,000 officers were deployed across West London, and police said serious violence at the event has fallen for a second year running. A 23-year-old man has been charged with murder after a house fire in Grangetown near Middlesbrough killed Natalie McDonald, 34, and her niece Valentina Foster, aged 7. Cleveland police say he faces 2 counts of murder, along with grievous bodily harm and attempted grievous bodily harm charges. He is due before Teesside Magistrates Court later today. Residents in Sawbridgeworth have spent the bank holiday fighting unannounced construction on land beside Shearing Mill Lane, where machinery, fencing and tree felling sparked anger. East Hertfordshire District Council issued a stop notice and a High Court injunction followed. Police later attended, and most of those involved left peacefully, while locals continued an overnight vigil. Summer 2026 has been declared the hottest since records began in 1884, according to provisional Met Office figures. The previous record, set in 2025, has been beaten after an unprecedented summer of persistent heat. The Met Office says the figures underline just how exceptional this year's temperatures have been. That's all for now from the Amber Sound News Team. I'm Joe Sparks.
1: Amber Weather with Paradise Windows, manufacturing the very best in Rahal windows and doors for over 20 years to the trade and public.
0: Currently 18 degrees across the Amber Valley, partly cloudy this evening with a gentle southwest breeze, staying dry, then overnight lows around 14 degrees.
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2: Time to have a look at the roads, starting in Chaddiston, Derby, where Brian Clough is seeing stationary traffic between Brian Clough A52 and itself, with around 16 minutes of delay. Also on the A52 from Borough Ash Bypass to the Pentagon, traffic is at a standstill with a 6-minute hold-up. Ullman Road and the sidings, both near Wavan Way, are slow too with 5-minute delays. Over in Risley, Derby, Rushy Lane from Stanton Road to Sandy Acre is heavily backed up, adding about 15 minutes. In Sutton in Ashfield, the A38 is slow from Coxmore Road, B6139, to Kings Mill Road West, Sutton Road B6018, with 9 minutes lost. And the other A38 stretch from Common Road B6027 to Penny Emma Way B6021 is also crawling with 7 minutes. B6023 and Alfred Street are both sluggish, while Chesterfield Road and Hamilton Road are also affected. Further out, A611, B6009, B6020 and Mainside Crescent are all experiencing slow-moving traffic. That's it, you're up to date. More traffic and travel as we get it.
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0: 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That's the Venga Boys on Amber Sound FM, 5:32 across the Amber Valley. Still more to come. Shania Twain, The Raw Band and The Stylistics all coming up.
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8: Hello, pet. 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

0: is the intergalactic operator. Can I help you?
1: Yes. I'm trying to reach Flight Commander B.R. Johnson on Mars Flight 247.
0: Very well. Hold on, please. You're through.

0: Stylistics and Cardell falling in love on Amber Sound FM. Trev's on the way in around 12 minutes. Still more to come, though. Let's have a quick look what we got. Couple more, maybe? Yeah, I'm sure we have. Got a song from Alex Warren on the way next. Stay there, don't go anywhere.
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0: Kylie and Time Bomb on Amber Sound FM. Where did that come from? Anyway, Treb's on the way next. I'll see you tomorrow from 3 o'clock. Have a great evening, whatever you're doing. I'll see you tomorrow. Ta-ra.
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1: 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News.
2: Germany has blamed Russia for an attempted attack with an explosive-laden drone at Leipzig airport. The drone was found close to Ukrainian cargo planes on 4 August. Berlin says the device points to Russian involvement, though there is no word yet on any arrests. The incident has raised fresh security concerns around the airport and the movement of cargo linked to Ukraine. As of August, 6 million deportees have been forced to start over under the Taliban, after another million were returned this year from Pakistan and Iran. Many say they have never been to Afghanistan before. The scale of the returns has put huge pressure on communities and aid groups as families arrive with little money, few possessions and no clear plan for what comes next. Donald Trump says the United States' position on the Falkland Islands is now under review. The president told reporters it was one of many issues he regularly examines. The United Kingdom says the islands are British and that their future must remain in the hands of the islanders. Chancellor John Healey says he

0: heard no suggestion of any change from Washington. Jails in England and Wales are nearing maximum capacity as the Justice Secretary prepares to update MPs on the early release scheme. The number of spaces in male prisons has fallen to the lowest level of the year, according to sources. The pressure comes as ministers face growing questions over overcrowding, the management of offenders, and the wider strain on the prison system. Derbyshire Tips are introducing new rules for disposing of a common household item, according to Derbyshire Live. The changes affect how people use the county's waste site, with residents being asked to follow the revised guidance when taking the item to the tip. The move is part of the latest update to local disposal arrangements across the county. Police are appealing for help to find a missing Derbyshire man, according to derbyshiretimes.co.uk. Officers have issued the appeal in a bid to trace him and are asking anyone with information to come forward. No further details have been released, but the force says the search remains active. The first baby identified through a United Kingdom first spinal muscular atrophy screening program has started life-changing treatment. Doctors say the early diagnosis has allowed the child to begin care quickly, giving the family hope for the future. The program is being described as a major step forward in spotting the condition before symptoms can take hold. That's all for now from the Amber Sound News Team. I'm James Miller.
1: Amber Weather with Paradise Windows, manufacturing the very best in Rahal windows and doors for over 20 years to the trade and public.
0: Currently 18 degrees across the Amber Valley, partly cloudy and breezy, with highs of 19 degrees today and overnight lows around 14 degrees.
1: Amber, the zone.

J-Lo, she of the heavily insured buttocks, I seem to remember. There's a quiz question for you. If you were to insure a part of your body, what would it be? And for how much? There we go. Let's throw that one open tonight. 64446, start your text, Amber, leave the space, put the rest of your message after the space. If you had to insure a body part, which part would it be and how much for? And try and keep it reasonably clean. Otherwise, you know, I might get yanked off air. If there's anything else you want to let us know about, then do please get in touch with us either by text or by Facebook message. We are open for comments, requests, and whatever else you wish to convey our way. In the meantime, lend us your ears, open them up, and, well, enjoy the music. Good evening to you.

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4: Hello, pet. It's party time, I gather. So, what would you like this time?
5: Oh, so much, Michelle. Thank heavens you're here. I've left it a bit late this time.
4: Nothing new there, then.
5: So, I need a balloon arch. Obviously, as many balloons as you've got. The kids love them. Also, matching banners and bunting. And don't let me forget a badge and matching candles for the cake.
4: No worries. I've also extended my party bag for Lorange. You'll be spoilt for choice. So, dinner panic, pet. And I've got the tableware covered as well.
5: Oh, that's so great. Special Days does it again.
4: Whether it's a birthday, hen night or baby shower, it's what we do best. And we're open 6 days a week now, right here on Oxford Street, Ripley.
5: Wow. Thank you so much, Michelle.
4: Hey, and don't forget my invite.
6: The Zone on Amber.

5-star, the slightest touch. Did anyone get the memo about an extra day's bank holiday today? I went down to a certain Swedish furniture store today. Yeah, I had to. I do the click and collect thing because I cannot be bothered walking round the entire store to find a packet of screws or something like that, you know. Well, so I did the click and collect thing, and half of it wasn't there, though they didn't tell me it wasn't there. And I couldn't find a parking space. I drove around till I saw someone dart out of a parking space and go on their merry way. And, you know, you immediately stick your indicator on to say that, that's my parking space. And, you know, every other car that hasn't got a space immediately descends on it. And I hate the place. I really do hate it. If they didn't do hot dogs, I wouldn't go in there. But someone seems not to have got the memo that the bank holiday was yesterday, because everyone from the area must have been. It was like Skeggy, but with flat pack furniture. You know, when you go to Skeggy, you think, oh, I fancy a day at the coast. And you go down there and you see half your street there anyway. And it was the same there. It was as though everyone you knew, and a lot of people you didn't know, had decided they really wanted some Swedish flat pack furniture and a hot dog. So, collected half my order. Half of it will probably be there a week on Tuesday, and I'll go back meekly and wait for it to be delivered out of the warehouse as a kind of mysterious. It's like tonight, Matthew, I'm going to be, and your order appears through these double doors that swing open when your little number comes up. Anyway, I can tell you half the staff's number nearly came up today. If you work in that certain Swedish flat pack furniture store, hello, the miserable git you saw wandering around earlier was me, I'm afraid. I really don't.

0: Calvin and Kasabian there. Release the pressure. Release the pressure. Katie Smith in Belmont says that was a bit of a rant, wasn't it, about that Swedish flat pack furniture. So, oh, I've only just begun. What gets me are the product names. You know, you look on the website and they're all kind of Scandinavian sounding product. I think, and I'm sure I'm not wrong in this, they all mean something incredibly rude in Swedish. So you go to the customer service desk and you're asking about these products and you think they're innocent sounding Swedish, Scandinavian names. They record them all. They record us all. And then they send the footage over to IKEA headquarters in Sweden. They play them back at board meetings and they absolutely kill themselves laughing at us trying A, to pronounce rude things in Swedish and B, saying rude things in Swedish. That's my theory, and I'm sure, I'm 100% sure that is the case.
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Rihanna, Don't Stop the Music. Seems I'm not alone in not particularly liking the experience of buying Swedish flatpack furniture. Katie Smith in Belper says some people do treat it as a day out. This is true. Some people do treat it as a day out. A little bit of a treat. You know, we'll go and buy some flatpack furniture and maybe have a few Swedish meatballs into the bargain. You know, that's like their day out. Their day out for the year. And they book it in advance, and they make a proper day of it, you know, and they take little buckets and spades because they have, there's a kind of kids play area there, isn't there? Oh, there was last time I went. I must admit I went in the exit nearest the collection point and then exited very quickly indeed. I was about number 98 in the customer service queue when I noticed that half the order was missing. But I gave up. I just lost the will to live when it got to about number 89, and I thought, I'm going to be here all day. I'm still going to be here when they close. So I just beat a hasty exit and hope the rest of my order arrives reasonably quickly anyway. Not as I'm in a hurry to, put the stuff together. That's another thing, isn't it? All those bits. You lay them out on the floor, and there's one missing, and this was... Oh, no. Whatever happened to pre-assembled furniture? Do you remember pre-assembled furniture? You used to go to a proper furniture shop, and a bloke with a comb-over would flog you a pre-assembled wardrobe or a pre-assembled chest of drawers, and then later that day... A rickety old van with said bloke with a comb over would come and deliver it for you and put it into position for you and, you know, just nudge it into position, make sure it was properly level. Customer service, the way it used to be, you see, not, you are number 98 in the queue, except in Swedish.

0: And then you put the Allen key down to make a cup of tea and you completely lose it, even though you put it down next to the kettle, and it disappears. I think they make deliberately disappearing Allen keys, especially for the British customers. Anyway, lest anyone think I'm anti-Swedish, I love Swedish. I love Swedish meatballs. I used to love Wallander, the Swedish brooding detective series. Didn't like the Kenneth Branagh one, the English one, but I did like the Swedish one, even though it needed subtitles because it's in Swedish. Let's have some ABBA, shall we? Just to make up to all the lovely Swedish people listening tonight before we have a diplomatic incident. Let's go up to the news with some ABBA next.
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0: One for all our Swedish listeners, and I'm sure we have absolutely millions of them. ABBA, gimme a man after midnight, but don't gimme some flat pack furniture. 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
1: 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News.
2: Andy Burnham has given his first speech to the Commons as Prime Minister, setting out plans to reshape Britain's economy, promising a 10-year strategy focused on reindustrialisation, devolution and stronger public control.
3: This is what I have outlined today. A clear, coherent and credible approach to growth that can unlock a feeling of positivity and possibility in every postcode in Britain.
2: The Prime Minister told MPs the country must be honest about what has gone wrong in recent decades. He also confirmed legislation to reform leasehold, while Kemi Badenoch accused him of having the wrong diagnosis for economic growth and changing course on key policies. A newborn baby girl who was found fatally injured at a property in Sheffield died from stab wounds, according to police. Seven people aged between 15 and 38 were arrested on suspicion of murder after the infant was found dead in the Winko Bank area of Sheffield on Sunday. Two of them, aged 26 and 37, have since been bailed. The UK's financial watchdog has warned people who use artificial intelligence for help investing that they may not be protected if things go wrong. According to new research by the Financial Conduct Authority,

0: deep 4 in 5 less experienced investors have used AI tools to help with their investment decisions, but they may be misunderstanding the risks that come with unregulated financial advice. Dan Coatsworth is the head of markets at AJ Bell.
1: AI can be a great starting point when doing your research, but don't take its answers as fact, and it is no substitute for advice from qualified financial experts.
0: The first school food standards in more than a decade are set to be published later this month. It will be aimed at increasing pupils' fibre intake with more fruit, vegetables and whole grains in school meals. And a 27-foot-high statue of an angel made from around 100,000 surrendered knives has gone on display in Edinburgh. It's intended as a reminder of the impact violence can have on individuals, families and communities. That's the latest from Radio News Hub. I'm Ben Monte.
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4: Amber Weather with Paradise Windows, manufacturing the very best in Rahal windows and doors for over 20 years to the trade and public.
0: Clouds over northern England will continue to move south overnight. It'll be dry with clear spells elsewhere. Outbreaks of rain will push into Northern Ireland and Western Scotland later. Lows

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Flo Rida taking us into the second hour of the zone. I think the Swedish embassy have stopped making our phone line hot now. So, yes, that's it. Any people of Swedish extraction out there, and I'm sure there may well be some. It's just the furniture I don't like. Really, honestly. 6444 is the text number here in the studio. If you wish to get in touch with us, start your text with the word Amber, leave a space, and put the rest of your message after the space, which reminds me, I've been so busy ranting about flat pack furniture, I've not checked the text. So, bear with us.

Yes, Love 7, you're my number one. Now, we've been fascinated by the sound that music makes in terms of, you know, the kind of, like the oboe in I Got You, Babe by Sonny and Cher, the kind of odd noises that you'd hear coming from your radio and you'd wonder, where did that come from? Probably why I'm absolutely fascinated with early reggae, ska, blue beats, rock steady, all that kind of stuff. I have multiple, and I do mean multiple, Trojans greatest hits collections and Trojans best of collections. I'm sure there's plenty of duplication among tracks there, but I just love the sound of the music, like this one.

0: Paragons there from 1967, not on the Trojan label, the Treasure Isle label, that particular one was on. The Trojans had the great good fortune, the Paragons, beg your pardon, the Paragons had the great good fortune of having John Holt as their lead singer and chief songwriter. He wrote some cracking tunes.
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3: Amber, The Zone.

Alicia Keys, No One. Tom Waits has a history of providing songs for great artists to make great performances out of. Think of Rod Stewart. Think of the Eagles as well, though. He wasn't too keen on their version of Old 55. He has in recent years, though, ploughed his own furrow, and long may he do so. Starting, I think, with this album, Saltfish Trombones, released on this day in 1983. Here's a track from it, released as a single at the time.

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2: Hello, pet. It's party time, I gather. So, what would you like this time?
3: Oh, so much, Michelle. Thank heavens you're here. I've left it a bit late this time.
2: Nothing new there, then.
3: So, I need a balloon arch. Obviously, as many balloons as you've got. The kids love them. Also, matching banners and bunting. And don't let me forget a badge and matching candles for the cake.
2: No worries. I've also extended my party bag filler range. You'll be spoilt for choice. So, dinner panic, pet. And I've got the tableware covered as well.
3: Oh, that's so great. Special Days does it again.
2: Whether it's a birthday, hen night or baby shower, it's what we do best. And we're open 6 days a week now, right here on Oxford Street, Ripley.
3: Wow. Thank you so much, Michelle.
2: Hey, and don't forget my invite.
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1: 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News.
2: Andy Burnham has spoken as Prime Minister in Parliament for the first time. He began by paying tribute to Sir Keir Starmer, who announced he'd be standing down as an MP earlier today.
3: He has given this country a lifetime of public service, Mr. Speaker, particularly for those fighting for justice. When my right honourable friend delivered in this House on his promise to the Hillsborough families and everyone involved in the Hillsborough Law campaign, it was a moment I will never forget.
2: He also said Britain must be blunt about what went wrong over the past four decades, promising greater public control over services and utilities. But Conservative leader Kemi Badenoch challenged his approach, accusing him of failing to grasp the scale of the responsibilities of being Prime Minister. Police say a newborn baby girl found dead in Sheffield died from stab wounds. The infant was discovered at a property in Winkerbank earlier on Sunday after officers received concerns for her safety. Seven people aged between 15 and 38 were arrested on suspicion of murder. Two have since been bailed. The family of a Hindu priest from Surrey who was leading a pilgrimage in Nepal when the flood struck say they're desperate to find his body. 64-year-old Nabhi Nandan Das was leading a pilgrimage tour which included 11 British nationals when the floods hit. The disaster has left more than 1,000 dead, according to Nepalese authorities. The UK's financial watchdog has warned people who use artificial intelligence for help investing that they may not be protected if things go wrong. New research by the Financial Conduct Authority found 4 in 5 less experienced investors have used AI tools to help with their investment decisions. Dan Coatsworth is the head of markets at AJ Bell.
4: Now, AI can explain complex investing concepts in simple language, but it doesn't know your personal circumstances, your goals, or your attitude to risk. And it can make mistakes, and it can use outdated information.
2: And scientists searching for dark matter say they may have detected an intriguing first sign of the mysterious substance.

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3: Amber Weather with Paradise Windows, manufacturing the very best in Rahal windows and doors for over 20 years to the trade and public.
0: Clouds over northern England will continue to move south overnight. It'll be dry with clear spells elsewhere. Outbreaks of rain will push into Northern Ireland and Western Scotland later. Lows of 14 degrees.
3: Amber, the zone.

0: Gun, Break the Silence, taking us into the third and final hour of The Zone on The Sound FM. Coming up after the 9 o'clock news tonight, it'll be Oz Osborne with 3 hours of classic and contemporary soul for you to dance your heart away to. Just watch out you don't trip over the rug like you did last week. I mean, that was embarrassing, wasn't it?
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released on this day in 1972. That's, of course, John, I'm Only Dancing, David Bowie. Good to the very last drop. 70s, of course, is Thursday on 107.2. Sensational 70s with the Fezmeister each and every Thursday on this very station. If you can't get enough Fez, of course, he's on the Wide Awake Club between 3 and 5 at the weekends. That's Saturday and Sunday at the weekends, 3 a.m. to 5 a.m. So if you're a night shift worker, or maybe you're just an insomniac, then sit up, make yourself a cocoa and listen to Fez.

0: Haven't heard that one in ages. Magnetic Man, Perfect Stranger, a little bit of dubstep for you. 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Or is that thought to be terribly old hat these days, like tangos?
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memorably featured in the star-making vehicle for Michael Caine, Alfie. Conducted and composed by Burt Bacharach, who you heard at the piano there, and produced by George Martin. Lyrics, though, by Hal David, whose birthday it would have been today. Sorry, who died on this day in 2012. Just, I thought we'd hear that one because it's such a great, great lyric. One of Hal David's favourite, he said. I remember reading an interview with him. He said it was one of the favourites of all the lyrics he ever wrote. So I thought, any old excuse, basically.

Frank settled down out in the valley, and he hung his wild ears on a nail that he drove through his wife's forehead. He sold used office furniture out there on San Fernando Road and assumed a $30,000 loan at 15.25%, put a down payment on a little two-bedroom place. His wife was a spent piece of used jet trash, made good Bloody Marys, kept her mouth shut most of the time, and a little chihuahua named Carlos that had some kind of skin disease and was totally blind. They had a thoroughly modern kitchen, self-cleaning oven, the whole bit. Frank drove a little sedan. They were so happy. One night, Frank was on his way home from work. He stopped at the liquor store, picked up a couple of Mickey's Big Mouths, drank them in the car on the way to the Shell station. Got a gallon of gas and a can. Drove home, doused everything in the house, torched it. Parked across the street laughing, watching it burn, all Halloween orange and chimney red. And Frank put on a top 40 station, got on the Hollywood freeway, headed north. Never could stand that dog.

0: A situation I'm sure we've all been in. That's Frank Wild Years from the album Swordfish Trombones by Tom Waits, released on this day in 1983. Not to be confused with the album called Frank's Wild Years, which was a couple of albums down the line. It's a kind of trilogy, but those albums. Anyway, that's it from me for this evening. You don't want to hear me waffling. You want to hear Oz Osborne with 3 hours of classic and contemporary soul. Yes. Roll back the rug, put down the talcum powder and all those other Northern Soul cliches. But far from cliche is Mr. Osborne. I should be listening on my way home. I hope you're listening whatever you do. One anniversary I've not marked this evening so far is the 80th birthday of Sir Barry Gibb. Sir Barry Allen Crompton Gibb, I suspect his parents were cricket fans, or at least one of them. Let's see some Bee Gees to take us out of the programme after this.
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0: 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News.
1: Andy Burnham has made his first speech to Parliament since becoming Prime Minister, hitting out at deindustrialisation and privatisation, as well as austerity and Brexit. He also confirmed he'll be attending the COP31 climate summit in Turkey this November, promising further action on climate change.
2: We have just ourselves experienced what is likely to have been the hottest summer on record. This government will meet the climate challenge, and I can confirm to the House that I will attend COP31 in Turkey in November.
1: But Conservative leader Kemi Badenoch criticised his plans, saying his economic diagnosis was wrong, accusing him of living in the past. The former Prime Minister Sir Starmer is to step down as the MP for Holborn and St Pancras. In a statement issued on X, he says it was the right time to hand the baton over to a successor. It's a move that will trigger a by-election in the London seat. A newborn baby girl who was found fatally injured at a property in Sheffield died from stab wounds, according to police. Seven people aged between 15 and 38 were arrested on suspicion of murder after the infant was found dead in the Winkerbank area of Sheffield on Sunday. Two of them, aged 26 and 37, have been released on bail. A British man has been rescued in Nepal almost a week after devastating flash floods killed more than 1,000 people. The unnamed man was among 119 people rescued by the Nepali army on Tuesday as crews continue searching unstable areas and damaged tunnels. The Foreign Office says 36 British nationals remain unaccounted for. The UK will nearly triple the money it's sending to help tackle the latest Ebola outbreak in Africa. Foreign Office Minister Kirsty McNeill says over £50 million will be added to the government's existing pledge of £26.9 million, which was put forward in May. And a 27-foot-high statue of an angel made from around 100,000 surrendered knives has gone on display in Edinburgh. It's intended as a reminder of the impact violence can have on individuals, families and communities. From Radio News Hub, I'm Ben Monsey.
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0: Amber weather with Paradise Windows, manufacturing the very best in Rahal windows and doors for over 20 years to the trade and public.
1: Clouds over northern England will continue to move south overnight. It'll be dry with clear spells elsewhere. Outbreaks of rain will push into Northern Ireland and Western Scotland later.

You won't say nothing. Tamala Lewis gets me going for the brilliant Soul Show here on Amber Sound 107.2 and 98.4. You're with Oz Osborne through until midnight. I've got to say thank you very much indeed to Trevor Middleton for being in the zone, and you can catch him tomorrow, of course, at the same time. Tamala Lewis got me going. A record that I sold foolishly to a very good friend of mine for about £1,500. It's £5,000.

0: Motown Magic from the Supremes, Up the Ladder to the Roof. And by the way, the B-side is fantastic. Bill, When Are You Coming Back, it's called. Just thought I'd share that with you. Tam's fantastic. Tammy Lynn, brilliant. 107.2 and 98.4. You're tuned to Amber Sound, and this is The Soul Show with me, Oz Osborne, through until midnight. Got some great Northern Soul bangers lined up for you. In fact, a gentleman I was with in 2018 in Las Vegas. He was great on stage, and he's pretty good, you know, on the old vinyl side of things. His name's Terrible Tom. He's playing next.
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0: Yes, we will. Someday we'll be together from Diane. Yeah. Edwin Starr, Stevie Wonder, Terrible Tom, lovely tunes, and we can look forward to some Jimmy Ruffin and also some Millie Jackson, but not before a trip back to 1971 for a record that is really popular in 2026 on both sides of the Atlantic. It comes from Curtis Mayfield. It's Move On Up, and it plays next on Amber.
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0: I'll keep on holding on. Say the Marvelettes and Take Me Back, Freddie Gorman. Two brilliant Detroit records back to back for you on 107.2 and 98.4. It's Amber Sound FM. And if you just tuned in, it's mighty nice to have you on board. I'm playing some brilliant soulful tunes through until midnight, including a tasty one from Marvin next.
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7th Avenue Aviators, and also Frankie Carl and the Chevrons. It's the same song, you see. Two different labels, that's all. Hour number two of the Soul Show here on Ambersound, 107.2 and 98.4. We're taking things nice and easy now with the Adventurers.

0: That's Al, It's the Snake, it's a Marmite tune, but you can't win them all, can you? Maybe there's one or two tunes you go, well, I'm not quite fond of this. But anyway, you're only going to be a couple of minutes away from something brilliant to tantalise your soulful taste buds on this Tuesday night. 107.2 and 98.4. It is Amber Sound, of course. And I'm going to play something from the Supremes, which we're not having too much of just now. Loads of rain about, but no sunshine. But automatically, it's a soul banger next on Amber.
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0: You know, there's so many versions of that song. King Curtis, the Righteous Brothers bands. Later on, Floyd James, only about 10, 12 years ago, but you still can't beat the original back from 1963. Booker T and the MGs, of course, and Green Onions. Now then, Kelly Patterson, if it don't fit, don't force it. Good wise words. The song plays next.
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0: If your mother only knew the miracles. If my mother knew, I'd be in big trouble. Anyway, Jackie Wilson Jr., Walker, Mary Wells, all sounding fantastic, but the Velvets and a UK chart entry in 1971. Of course, it was recorded in the 60s, but 71, it was a good year for the Velvets because they made the UK top 40 with These Things Will Keep Me Loving You. Plays next on Amber Sounds.
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It's not a bad version of the Spiral Staircase Case classic, I should say. Spiral Case? Come on, Oz. More today than yesterday from Kiki D. I worked with Kiki on two occasions, Whitby and also over in Southport for a bit of a soul weekend, and she was absolutely delightful. Really good girl. Anyway, let's continue with the tune, shall we? It's all things soul between now and midnight here on 107.2 and 98.4. I've got some Lou Lawton lined up with Knick Knack. It's fantastic. Charmaine's and Eternally, John Miles with 1 Minute Every Hour. But first, it's a bit of Sugar and Spice.

0: I'm convinced that record should have been in the UK top 10. It sold them many copies. It never stopped selling, actually, for about 18 months here in the UK. Every youth club playing John Miles and 1 Minute Every Hour, and the Charmaines Eternally played just before. Brilliant. Now then, can't help loving that man. Well, can you? Can't you? Find out next with Diane.
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0: You know what? I must have the best job in the world playing these fantastic songs on a Tuesday evening here on Amber Sound. Archie Bell and the Drells, we heard from Jimmy Ruffin, Smokey Robinson, Diane Renee. Oh, brilliant. Now then, Marv Johnson Supremes on the way for you, and a tasty little 45 from Aretha.
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0: One of the tragedies of Motown was losing Tammy Terrell because she had so much talent. An incredible lady. What a brilliant voice. And come on and see me here on Amber Sound. Now, I don't blame you if you are thinking about going to bed because it is getting quite late. But hang on a second. Smokey Robinson is playing next.
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I Need Your Love, the show, Mons. Fantastic. And it's nearly time for me to go, but thank you very much indeed for your company. I'm back next week, of course, between 9 and 12 with more soulful offerings. Going to love you and leave you with some Martha Reeves and the Vandellas and a song that was written and produced by Billy Guy. He was the lead singer with a group called The Coasters. Here's Crazy Baby. Have yourself a good week, an even better weekend. I'll see you next week here on Amber.

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1: Andy Burnham has given his first speech to the Commons as Prime Minister, hitting out at privatisation and deindustrialisation. Johnny Holmes has the details.
2: Andy Burnham has used his first Commons appearance as Prime Minister to promise more public control and greater regional power, arguing that Britain's economic model has failed communities outside of London and the South East. He says a 10-year plan will set out stronger public control of essential services. Mr Burnham also confirmed plans on defence spending and leasehold reform, while Tory leader Kemi Badenoch challenged his economic strategy.
1: Meanwhile, the former Prime Minister, Sir Keir Starmer, is to step down as the MP for Holborn and St Pancras. In a statement issued on X, he says it was the right time to hand the baton over to a successor. It's a move that will trigger a by-election in the London seat. Cleveland Police is being given an extra £2 million to tackle serious crime in and around Middlesbrough. The Home Secretary made the announcement after two officers were killed on the A66 last month. PC Matthew Blades and PC Tom Clough died when a car being pursued by police collided with their armed response vehicle. Around 200 officers from other forces have also been drafted in. A British man has been rescued in Nepal almost a week after devastating flash floods killed more than 1,000 people. The unnamed man was among 119 people rescued by the Nepali army on Tuesday as crews continue searching unstable areas and damaged tunnels. The Foreign Office says 36 British nationals remain unaccounted for. A former finance worker who stole almost £92,000 from a breast cancer charity and used it to fund his wedding and honeymoon has been jailed for 2.5 years. 29-year-old Tamim Chowdhury was jailed at the Royal Courts of Justice on Tuesday after pleading guilty to fraud and money laundering offences. And the first school food standards in more than a decade are set to be published later this month. It will be aimed at increasing pupils' fibre intake with more fruit, vegetables and whole grains in school meals. That's the latest from Radio News Hub. I'm Ben Monte.
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1: Showers or longer spells of rain will move eastwards across many central areas on Wednesday. It will remain dry but cloudy in the far north and far southeast. Lows of 14 degrees.
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